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1: 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Just want to send and pass my summer greetings to all the people and all the listeners at Chess Rock. 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

0: don't want you to get struck by lightning, and I don't want any of the hands to
1: cut. 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
3: Thank you so much.
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